0: 684 to cars 12 and 14.
1: Martha.
0: Can you check the area of Mary Mav? Coming inbound from Fitchburg, caller just reported a couple of dirt bikes matching the description we posted on Facebook the other day are heading inbound.
2: Chewy's in the area.

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1: Negative. We haven't received any more calls. So my call was on Marionette Ave, and then they passed 7 downtown.
0: 3 8. We'll be 10 8. We're unable to locate them.
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0: Myself and car 2 checked Riverside, and we also went up the rail trail back to Erdman. Just checked Doyle. 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
1: Your last transmission, Denver came through with the updated location.
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1: Definitely. Car 7, car 4, you can have 45, our original plan. 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
5: Car 4. 1061 Main Street. Caller's reporting their neighbor's dog is loose and being aggressive towards him and his children. When trying to knock on the neighbor's door, the dog's chasing them.

0: 684 to 16 and 12. 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She is in a black Jeep near the entrance. 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The other party has left the area, but she's not sure where he is. Also, it sounds like when she pulled into Target, she left her keys in her car, and this party got into it and drove it around and moved it in the parking lot.
1: Temple.

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1: Fire alarm, you're going to have M71 for that. They're signing on with you now.

0: 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We are en route to 6 Crossman Avenue. ETA is 5 minutes.
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0: Cape Florida, 14 and 12. Disregard 12, 14 and 4.
1: 4.
0: Okay, you guys respond to the area of 108 Adams Street. I had a caller call and stated there was a male and female arguing in the building. He asked them to leave. They did leave the property, but he's concerned for the female. He didn't have a description for me. He just stated they left out of the Adams Street entrance of that building.
1: 14 received. Were they walking or were they getting to a vehicle?
0: I believe they were walking.
1: Simple. 4 hundred.

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0: 64 is 2 and 4. You respond to 122 Granite Street, the Leominster High School, for an alarm coming in as general burglary alarm.
1: 10-4, is there any more location of that?
0: They only had a zone 108.
1: Ten.

0: 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They said they canceled.
1: 2 received, that's all right, cool.

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1: Copy.
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1: Mass motorcycle plate 3 Echo 5648, operated by Mass Sierra Alpha 3270687.

So what's the name on that OLN? Joseph Oaks. All right, can I get that again? Zero.

0: 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King Ron Maxwell is Sierra Alpha 2681309.
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0: 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Carport, there's loud music coming from the apartment.
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Engine 4, rescue 3, biomedic 1. 68 Belmont Road, difficulty breathing.

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0: City going floor work in front of our 210 Lancaster Street. They're diverting traffic coming inbound on Lancaster Street onto Johnson. Outbound traffic is going uninterrupted. We can get emergency vehicles through if need be.

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I choked on an apple. Is breathing right now. Seems like there's still an airway obstruction. It's engine 4, rescue 3, 5-minute 1. 412

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C Portacar 1. Check the area of Leominster Connector at Commercial Road for a report of a DMV in the road. That's a dark SUV.

another road closure. Lindo Ave, North Main to Highland. Road closure.

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1: What's up?
0: 556 Central Street, lot 110. I received a 911 call from a landline at that location. Their party stated that it was accidental. When I asked if I could ask him a couple of questions to verify everything was okay, he stated he wasn't calling 911. I reiterated that he indeed was, and I just needed him to answer a couple of questions. He stated no.
1: I proceed. What has it?

0: 5 and 4. Only history there recently of just medical.
1: Car 1.
0: You are correct. I dispatched you. My apologies. I'll put you on it now.

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0: 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Fire alarm rescue 2, fire medic 2, at the hospital.
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0: 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We are going to be out at 5 DeMatha Drive. 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

0: 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The original car 1 has returned to the shift. You are going to be car 14 now.
1: Stop 1. Welcome back.
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1: Then, what

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0: 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It's going to be Engine 3, Rescue 2, and Fire Medic 1. 450 North Main Street. 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
2: Well, there is an erratic operator and then the caller disconnected. They were coming down Pleasant Street. Vehicles all over the road, unable to maintain lanes. It's a Nissan Altima, the Pennsylvania plate.
0: Fixing problems.

Mission 3. Yeah, turn 3. We're on New Lancaster Road. We're going to take that call because our engine's delayed. Where is he?

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1: Four, car 3, car 7.
0: Seven.
1: 556 Central Street, lot 49. It's going to be for a residential burglar alarm. 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
0: Seven.

0: 5 from this one. 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
1: I do.
0: 5 to 16. Go ahead. You got anything showing, sir? Negative, that's enough. 10-4. 5684. Unit 3-10-8. Vehicle GOA.
2: Reset.
0: What was the lot number for 556 Central Street? I can make my way that way.
1: 49-7, you can 45.
0: 47-45, thank you for the bus.

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0: 171 Pleasant Street, apartment 2. 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
1: That's false.

0: 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No recent history of the address. 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

0: 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They're both negative for 29. My caller, Carrie, has an active LCC.
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0: 73 Adams Street, apartment number 2. Callers reporting the dog that resides in that apartment's been barking all night and day, inside and outside the residence. Just be advised that that location, caution for Jeffrey Coffee, extremely 4300, resides on the second floor.
1: Third floor.

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Receive, deputy, you copy that?

0: 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Satellite answer. 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House has been ventilated. All companies returning.
1: Received it. 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It's been ventilated. 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

0: 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Engine 2, Rescue 2, Firematic 1, 11 Jungle Road for the seizure. Engine 2, Rescue 2, Firematic 1, 11 Jungle Road, Walmart, Men's Clothing Section for the seizure.
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0: 684 to car 5 and car 1. Area Pleasant Street at Colburn Street. 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
1: This one.

0: 5-1, correction on the location. It was Colburn and Manchester. Sounds like a older sister grabbed the child. They're attempting to get a location of where the child went into from the driver now.
1: Fire received, I'm on Manchester now.
0: Received.
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0: 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The bus driver is not sure if it is Colburn in Manchester or Colburn in Pleasant. She keeps referencing the house that sunk. States possibly the house across the street, but stand by for that.
1: Okay.

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0: 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They didn't see anyone over here. What was your last transmission?
1: The bus driver is referencing the house that sunk in on the corner of Pleasant and Colburn, but then mentioned Manchester at Colburn. We're attempting to get her to confirm which is the location. She does mention across the street from the sunken house is where that child went into.
0: Okay, 10-4.

0: Car 5, they confirmed it's Pleasant at Colburn. 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
1: 10-4, so the corner of Pleasant and Pond.
0: Negative, on the other side, the other opposite, across the street from Colburn.
1: That's 4.

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0: 14 Water Tower Plaza, Alta. 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She'd like to report a past shuffle thing.
1: Double.

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1: 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One dick, they're probably going up.
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0: 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His name's Grayson, the guard. 1026-20. Just put a note in there. Use autistic in case we ever get called to theory again. We'll be attending.
1: Can you give me a 21 with that name? 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
0: Definitely.

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0: Wyman, Pleasant Street. It's going to be in the back by the walking path. It's going to be for the male party. Hunched over. Calling party works in the area. She tried calling out to him with no response. I'll have fire respond as well. We can see him on the camera.
1: Double.

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0: 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We'll be 10-8.
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68 Florida Oscar 1. Are you attempting to reach us, or did you have an open mic?

510 North Main, ALS. 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Hypoxia, difficulty breathing.

0: Rescue 3 will take 510 North Main Street. We're leaving the hospital.
1: This is Rescue 3 taking it in. Rescue 2, stand down. Problem, Rescue 2 move. Rescue 2, you can stand down. Rescue 3 is taking it in.

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0: 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Our, are you okay, customer Alice LaPlume? She didn't answer her phone for her initial call at 4:30. We had called her at 4:39 with no answer. 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
1: 3 on.
0: What? Yeah, you have 100 Commercial Road. It's going to be near the old Sears on the launch side of the parking lot where a bunch of construction vehicles are. Caller states there's a silver or gray car. Doors open. Male party is passed out inside, hunched over.
1: Yeah, that you stop by.
0: Temple.
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0: I'm back in service. Can you send me 512 for the rest of the shift, and I'll head to that call.
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2: Engine 3, rescue 3, fire medic 1. 100 Commercial Road, the old Sears, near the launch, in a gray or blue car for the unresponsive. It's engine 3, rescue 3, fire medic 1, 100 Commercial Road, near launch, in a car with the police for the unresponsive.
3: Road Lowe's in the parking lot, about 10 spaces from the entrance. Callers reporting there's a medium-sized black dog that's in a pickup truck. Windows are cracked a little bit. The dog appears to be trying to get out the window. He's not sure if it's in distress or just excited because people are around. It's a blue GMC Sierra, Mass PC 299, Whiskey Charlie 1.
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0: service.
1: Received. Just taking a nap.
0: What was the exact location? I'm speaking to a male party that's in that vehicle, and he's clearly fine. Just want to make sure we're not at the wrong vehicle.
2: She stated by construction vehicles, it was a silver gray car. The door was open.
0: 10-4, that's the same vehicle we're speaking with now. He's fine. He was just on his phone. 10-8.
2: Alright, thanks.
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Owner reunited with the dog. 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

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C200 answering channel 2. Deputy, we have a smoke condition on the third floor. Smells like could be food on the stove. We're in the west of the apartment now. 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

0: the latter one.
1: What?
0: He set up the fan in a Charlie-sized stair case. Probably gonna be best.

0: 6844.
1: 4.
0: Can you respond to the lobby and speak to a party wanting to report sexual assault in the movie theater parking lot?

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0: Whitaker 1.
1: 1.
0: 19 lobby complaint. It's going to be a juvenile issue.
1: That's 12.

0: say four to 16. Can you respond at 122 Granite Street, the high school in the parking lot, for a motor vehicle crash? One vehicle, no injuries, it's a red Jeep Compass.
1: That's full.

0: Florida, 2.
1: 2, Arlington.
0: Sir, can you just check the area of Hall Street? I had a caller report there was a suburban-looking black four-door car going 50 miles per hour, passing people on the double yellow line. She said that he was on Hall Street heading towards the high school.
1: Number.
0: 26-27330.
1: That's what I'm thinking.
0: Go ahead.
1: That vehicle is going to be Mass Ridge 9416 Zulu Mike, and the operator is going to be Mass Olin Sierra Alpha 3301823. If you can also backfill Mass Olin Sierra 8210-7434.
0: Repeat.
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0: Can you respond to 178 Washington Street for a well-being check on a female by the name of Mel? I had a caller stated she posted a picture on Facebook with her wrist slit. She only knows her from Facebook. That's all the info she has.
1: Devil.

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1: Can you respond to 51 Country Lane? I had the same phone number call 5 times now. It sounds like it's a small boy. He's hard to understand, but I can't get him to get his mom on the phone, and we can't confirm he doesn't have an emergency.
0: Call is received.

0: 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What's the last four of the phone number?
1: It was a 911 prefix phone.
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1: Go ahead.
0: Whatever tablet or old cell phone device it is calling again right now.
1: Okay, 10-4. Is it registered to this address, or is it just pinging here?
0: It's pinging at that address with a pretty small radius.
1: 10-4.

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0: 10-8.
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That's Engine 2, 556 Central Street, lot 155, investigate the detector.

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0: Can you respond to 55 Karras Drive, Building C, Apartment 6, and speak to a mother there? The father called reporting their 13-year-old son missing. He's on his way. He was in Auburn, but he's on his way here now.
1: Appreciate it.

0: 1-6-4. Is the address 55 Charlie or Bravo Terrace Drive?
1: We have them in house at 55 Charlie, apartment 6.
0: 10-4, we'll be out.
1: Richard.